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But we're going to take the beginning of this song and do it easy. 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Right. 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
1: I think we all know, everyone knows that weddings can be expensive. That's why that recent trend of couples getting married at the courthouse. They say in California, the courthouse is like the when the dates open, they get scooped up right away months ahead of time because it's not something you can just, like in a movie, decide to do. You're there 10 minutes later. You actually have to have an appointment to get married at the courthouse. And a lot of couples are like, you know what? I'm not going to spend my parents aren't going to spend thousands of dollars on this. You know, let's just marry.
0: Yeah, plain.
1: Simply.
0: For the price of a little airfare, you can get right in and out in Vegas.
2: And you get Elvis thrown in too.
1: Yeah. But if you are throwing the big wedding, wedding planners say there are hidden costs that you don't necessarily realize until you've got all this stuff scheduled. So for things that add up that you didn't put in your wedding budget, because maybe you've never done this. Hopefully, your parents have never said, okay, let's do this. Like the first time you do all that is the first time you do all that a lot of times.
0: Yeah.
1: Okay, so.
0: And then if you do it a second time, you tend to get a little less expensive.
2: A little less
1: that's why second
2: parents.
1: Weddings.
0: That's another story for another day.
1: Second weddings are smaller, not just for the financials, but just also you're kind of like, let's not make a huge deal.
2: Hey, at third weddings, even smaller.
0: Yeah, hadn't been there, Sam, but I hear you.
1: Okay, so tips. Couples, you know, even if you budget for tips, vendors, hair and makeup artists, catering staff, drivers, all of that, all of those people that are doing stuff for you on that day and all those leading up days, you need to work in the tips.
0: I wouldn't have thought of that.
1: Alterations for wedding dresses can run you up. And then tuxedos, you know? And alterations happen sometimes just like you have it altered and then 2-3 months later, you need it altered again right before the day of.
0: Yeah.
1: That happens. Meals for vendors. Like you do need to feed. When you're setting the food budget, you need to feed the photographers and the DJ, and you need to feed all those people who've shown up and you're also tipping. Mm-hmm. You can't just say, no hot dogs for you.
2: Hot dogs.
1: Whatever. I'm sorry. But you know what I mean. Yeah.
0: Jody's again talking about the second wedding.
2: Yes.

0: Murphy, Sam, and Jody.
1: What makes a great morning show is laughter.
2: Fun personalities.
1: I feel like you're talking to family.
2: The music.
3: Yeah.
0: The greatest hits of all time on The Big Wolf.
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9: From the Weather Channel, I'm meteorologist Mark Thibodeau. A soggy weekend across South Georgia. The rest of your Saturday, some showers and storms developing after about 3 to 4 p.m. Some of these could have gusty downpours, frequent lightning. 93 the high, heat index levels to 101. So hot and humid before we get any storms. Areas of rain and thunder likely tonight, low 73. Another round of rain and storms in the afternoon and evening Sunday. Some of them could have heavy downpours. Afternoon high gets up to 89.

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2: Earlier this week on Tuesday night, we did Girl Talk Tuesday, and the subject this time was working with your spouse. More and more couples are working together, starting businesses together, so I know a little bit about it since Murphy and I have been married and working together for a very long time. It is not for everyone. I always start with that. You can either do it or you can't, and you learn along the way whether you can do it or not. Some of the comments that rolled in, so crazy fantastic. Hi, Jody. I couldn't work with my husband. This is from Tamara. He is mean at work.
0: Sorry to hear that.
2: Rebecca says, I worked with my husband. These were live comments that some of them I got to live and some afterward. This is from Rebecca. I worked with my husband, and the only problem was how other employees treated me. Some were just curious about our marriage and something I was treated differently at work. That thought did enter my mind in our early days, Murphy, that people would think I was getting some sort of special treatment from you. And I had to just let it go and not worry about what anybody else was thinking.
0: Yeah, because a lot of times what other people think is incorrect.
2: Correct. Mm-hmm. It's incorrect. Because I don't know, I feel like, if anything, I don't get the extra special treatment from you. I feel like I get the harsher. Like, you know, what do you think, Sam? It's almost like...
3: What's the next question?
0: Yeah, I was going to say...
2: The boundaries...
0: Sam really want to be dragged into this?
3: I agree with the second half of that.
2: Yeah.
3: Yeah.
2: The closer we are, we don't get the tender Murphy.
3: Right.
2: We don't get the soft Murphy. We get the bumps.
3: The closer you are, the more comfortable he feels to do those things.
2: Yes. Yeah. It's true.
3: So it's not just Murphy.
0: You're both everybody. Psychoanalyzing me.
2: Anyway, well, we're married and we're talking about it.
3: Yeah, and I'm here.
2: Well, you are. You're kind of married into this too, right? Sherry says, I did it for 9 years. I managed an apartment complex and he did maintenance at the same apartment complex. Honestly, it was not good all the time, but we made it.
0: That's good. Probably worked because she was in charge.
2: It okay. Sounds like. Yeah. I don't know if that means anything, but Dana says, hey, Jody, I have been married twice and worked with both of them. No problems. It was great.
3: Huh.
2: Wow, you just never know.
0: Yeah.
2: You either can do it or you can't as a couple. Anyway, so we went there. We really went there the other night, including how I handle a mad work day when I get home with Murphy. And we'll do that.
0: You mean when you're mad at me?
2: Yeah, we'll do that later
0: awesome.
2: On.
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8: From the Weather Channel, I'm meteorologist Mark Thibodeau. A soggy weekend across South Georgia. The rest of your Saturday, some showers and storms developing after about 3 to 4 p.m. Some of these could have gusty downpours, frequent lightning. 93 the high, heat index levels to 101. So hot and humid before we get any storms. Areas of rain and thunder likely tonight, low 73. Another round of rain and storms in the afternoon and evening Sunday. Some of them could have heavy downpours. Afternoon high gets up to 89.

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2: A lot of videos there from our podcast. Recently, the podcast about Murphy's top management book recommendations, which Juan had asked for that.
0: Yeah.
2: Like some book management.
0: Yeah, that was a listener email question that turned into that.
2: Yeah. So a lot of recommendations there. You can go back and search Murphy, Sam, and Jody anywhere you listen to podcasts to hear all of that. Trace said, great advice, meaning your advice about address the problem, not the person. Sam had asked, what if the employee is the problem?
0: Yeah, right.
2: Because that's a good question.
3: Yeah.
2: Dun, dun, dun. And Murphy's answer was, you address the problem, not the person. Trace says, great advice, not easy to do, but it is the best way to address any problem.
0: Yeah. Thank God, that is so true. Yeah, even in your personal life, that's just good communication skills, right?
2: Yeah.
0: Why are you laughing at that?
2: It's just funny. When you said it's personal, I'm thinking, yeah, I bet Murphy's used that trick on me, too.
3: That's a trick.
2: Address the problem, not Jody. I will say this. If you are an employee and your employer addresses the problem and not you, it helps you to not take it so personally, you know?
0: Well, the goal is to improve what it is that you do, right? So you're correcting the problem, not the person.
2: Such good advice.
3: I have another question to follow up on that one.
2: Yes,
3: if we could. Like, okay, so, and this isn't for me.
2: It's good management lessons.
0: You're asking for a friend, aren't you?
3: Yeah, it's a friend. That's it. Her name starts with a J. No, just kidding. Okay, you address the problem, not the person. But what if the person won't let go of it and tries to make it up? Oh, you're attacking me and blah, blah, blah, blah, blah.
2: Oh, it's natural to take it.
0: Yeah, I mean, that's a good question. I think you let the person express. You have to be willing to let it express, but at some point you have to redirect them.
3: Yeah,
0: exactly. I mean, ultimately, as the leader, you're in charge of the conversation. So if it deteriorates into something that is then disrespectful, that's where you change, you know, the conversation.
3: Then you show them the door.
0: But I've never really encountered that where somebody, I've never encountered that where somebody took it that far. I think once you give somebody a chance to really express and just get out of their system, then their head is clear and you can proceed. Usually. Man,
2: you see that? That's his magic.
0: Yeah.
2: He is management magic. That's how you got me. Like, that's how when we were starting to date, I was like,
0: I let you express, get it out of your system, and then we're...
2: No, you just worked your magic on me. Well, we worked together first.
0: We did.
2: All right.
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1: 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All the greatest hits with Murphy, Sam, and Jody.
2: A lot of people have a lot of weird sleep habits. If you have these, you're not alone. We're going to share some. Do you have any weird ones, Sam?
3: I'll tell you
2: Murphy's weird one.
3: I don't know if it's weird, but I hug a pillow. Okay.
2: No, I think that's sweet. I'm not laughing at you.
3: And it doesn't go back to last week with being alone. It doesn't go back to...
1: I'm just wondering.
2: No, that's nice.
1: Hey, look, your pillow loves you unconditionally.
2: Yeah. I love
3: it
2: that
3: it doesn't
2: you,
3: talk back.
2: I just chuckled because I love that you admit that.
3: I think it's more of a comfort thing.
2: Sure.
1: With my arm. Propping your arm up versus it just kind of laying there, yeah.
2: Murphy's weird sleep habit is he cannot sleep with just one pillow. He would not... He just has to have a whole, like, castle of pillows around him.
1: A pillow army, yeah. I love that.
3: What about yours, Jody?
2: I don't know if I have any weird sleeping habits. I sleep with one pillow.
3: Yeah.
2: I do have to sleep with the rain sounds. Yeah. I like that. I don't think that's weird.
1: I would say that's definitely our habit.
2: Now, when I wake up, I'm in some very strange positions. Wrist turned down.
1: I think a lot of people do that. Most people do that. There's a natural. I've read about that before. There's a natural
2: thing.
1: Yeah, exactly.
3: Yeah.
2: But it's so normal because this is where you get completely vulnerable and you restore and repair yourself. You know how big of a fan I am of sleep. It never gets the respect it deserves. So Jennifer admitting sleeping in socks even in summer.
3: Oh.
1: I'm surprised Jody didn't call out my strangest habit.
3: Why are you sleeping?
2: What?
1: The blanket that I use. You think it's too hot for the summer.
2: Yeah. Because honestly, the big pillow moat thing is more...
1: She gave me that Uggs. It's an Uggs blanket, right?
2: Ugg.
1: Just Ugg. I'm sorry. Yeah, only one, not two.
2: It's the heaviest, warmest blanket in the world, and he sleeps with it even in the summer, Linus.
1: It's the magic sleeping blanket. That's why.
3: Wow.
2: Yeah, pillow hugger.
3: Mm-hmm.
2: You guys are so precious. Mike says, I can't fall asleep unless I'm absolutely freezing cold. Kayla, I sleep with my head completely under the covers.
3: Oh, wow.
1: I've known some people who do that, and that can be like a cocoon, kind of a comfortable thing.
2: Yeah. I think whatever works for you, as long as it doesn't, cause a problem for your partner, if you have a sleeping partner.
1: Well, sleeping habits, I would love to know what, sleeping rituals people have too. Same kind of thing, because what you're talking about, rain sounds, fan on, cold room, you and I have some prerequisites,
2: Yeah, it's about making it happen. Sleeping blanket.
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13: From the Weather Channel, I'm meteorologist Mark Thibodeau. A soggy weekend across South Georgia. The rest of your Saturday, some showers and storms developing after about 3 to 4 p.m. Some of these could have gusty downpours, frequent lightning. 93 the high, heat index levels to 101, so hot and humid before we get any storms. Areas of rain and thunder likely tonight, low 73. Another round of rain and storms in the afternoon and evening Sunday. Some of them could have heavy downpours. Afternoon high gets up to 89.

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1: Do you want to hear the story about one of the ways I handle it when I've had a bad day at work with Murphy, a mad day, I call it?
2: I got my popcorn. I'm ready for it.
0: We haven't had any mad days lately, though,
1: right? We had one not too long ago, earlier in the summer, and I was frustrated and carrying it, and I was still mad at you, and I hadn't talked to you since we were had worked on something together. And this is an example of, you know, he's Murphy at work and he's my husband at home. I try to, he's two people to me. I try to roll that way, but you know, things get jumbled up. Boundary lines get crossed and I'm human. So I finally came home that afternoon and I was thinking, okay, we're just going to talk about it right away. Because that is something we do in our relationship. When there's something wrong, we don't let it fester. We talk.
0: We do.
1: So I'm like, hit the door. He's already sitting on the sofa. He's blaring music. And ironically, it's something I had asked him. I'm like, you've got to listen to the Keith Urban Flow State Yacht Rock album because it's so good. So he is blaring it.
0: Hey, Jody, come on in.
1: Yeah. And I'm so mad, seething. And I'm looking at him. And I'm like, you again. Here he is. Here he is. And he looks over at me with this smile. He goes, hey, you're right. This is good. And I'm just like, I'm daggers at this point because I'm still carrying, you know, what we had really butted heads on.
0: Yeah.
1: What we do here is very collaborative and creative. And Murphy is a very in charge person. And I have a lot of ideas. And so do you, Sam. And so sometimes we do butt heads.
0: Passionate people butt heads.
1: And so that's one of the things that happens. And that's the example. That's what I mean when they say men are like waffles and women are like spaghetti. Oh, you can compartmentalize things into little boxes. So that thing was something completely different to you, a different universe. But me, I'm spaghetti. I was still jumbled all up in it.
0: Yeah.
1: I walked in the door like mad about whatever you had said to me at work. And I don't even remember what it is now.
0: That's wild. You know, I didn't think of it in those terms. It was Keith Urban and waffles. Put that together.
2: Did they calm you down any, though?
1: Keith Urban did.
2: Okay.
1: And then Murphy's way of being, hey, it's a whole new day. It did work.
2: So it worked, Murphy.
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12: From the Weather Channel, I'm meteorologist Mark Thibodeau. A soggy weekend across South Georgia. The rest of your Saturday, some showers and storms developing after about 3 to 4 p.m. Some of these could have gusty downpours, frequent lightning. 93 the high, heat index levels to 101. So hot and humid before we get any storms. Areas of rain and thunder likely tonight, low 73. Another round of rain and storms in the afternoon and evening Sunday. Some of them could have heavy downpours. Afternoon high gets up to 89.

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1: My mom is still recovering from her major surgery from the beginning of the summer, and I wanted to surprise her the other day with something new to look at to occupy her mind. So I thought, you know what? I'm going to roll into the library and get her some big coffee table books to just look at. Does that make sense? I'm not going to suggest she read something that she, you know, that's my idea, but coffee table books. And I roll
2: Does
1: in
2: she have
1: there.
2: A coffee table?
1: Yes, okay. Regardless. You know what I'm talking about.
0: Yeah. And, you know, my concern is not whether she has the coffee table or not, though. She's not really supposed to be picking up heavy things. And aren't those books heavy?
1: Okay. Thank you for always bringing that in. One at a time, she can handle a book.
0: It's not a stack.
1: Yeah.
0: Hey, Mom, here you go.
1: So I've never...
2: 50 pounds of books.
1: To be honest, though, I've never... When I arrived, I had to ask... Do you guys have a big section of coffee table books? Because I know that they should. Uh-huh. They have everything. And she was like, of course we do. She had to take me to the section. And there's so many. Oh, my gosh. Oh, not that that's a surprise, but overwhelming amount of subjects. Hmm. Like, there are coffee table books about butterflies and bridges and Harley Davidsons. And I found them on shoes. I got stuck, actually, there.
0: Back to Sam's question, I'm assuming the library keeps those on shelves, not coffee tables, right?
1: Oh, you know what?
2: That would be cute, though, wouldn't it?
1: It would be cute. Hefty, hefty shelves. So once I had, like, three or four, I realized, man, this is a serious haul.
2: Which ones did you get?
1: I got her one about home decorating. Like, it's just these
2: just
1: beautiful...
2: Just a hint, right?
1: No. I looked for one on cats, and they
0: first
1: didn't have it.
0: First, buy a coffee table.
1: She has a coffee table.
0: Oh, and she doesn't need books about cats. She's got the real thing.
1: I know. Okay, so they didn't have cats anyway. I got her one on home decorating, fashion. There was one on fashion.
2: Another hint.
1: Something that she would like to look at.
2: Okay.
1: And I can't remember the third one. I'll have to go
0: back. Cooking?
1: Anyway. Okay, Murph. I'm trying to do something nice here. Anyway, when I was checking out, it was so heavy. I'm like, put it up on the counter. And I said, by the way, is there a limit to how many, you know, books you can check out at one time? And she said, yes. The library's policy is no more than 50 books at a time. I'm like, I'm all set with three.
0: Wow.

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1: You know, every now and then, I think you might like to hear something from us. Nice and easy. But there's just one thing, you see. We never, ever do nothing nice and easy. We always do it nice and rough. But we're going to take the beginning of this song and do it easy. But then we're going to do the finish rough. It's the way we do Proud Mary.
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3: Testosterone is the male hormone responsible for changes during puberty, including a deeper voice and the development of the Adam's apple as the voice box grows. Army First Lieutenant Sam Dunn says he was diagnosed with low T.
4: And suddenly you're not performing well, you're not feeling good, you're coming home tired, you're not wanting to do anything.
3: Endocrinologist Dr. Suresh Balinga tells WTVM testosterone shots help, but
5: they feel good. The testosterone comes up, but the sperm comes down.
3: Dunn says his doctor prescribed an oral medication called Clomid, which vaulted his levels while preserving fertility. A recent study in Europe revealed the average testosterone levels in men worldwide dropped by 54% in less than five decades, including an accelerating rate of decline after the year 2000. The Pentagon says treatment remains voluntary. I'm Rebecca Hughes.
2: The FDA recalling millions of eye drops because they may not be sterile. Daria Albanger has the details.
6: Nearly 12.5 million bottles of Roto cooling eye drops are included in the recall. The FDA says they were sold individually and in two packs and include a number of varieties, including all-in-one, Max Strength, and Optic Glow. This is what the FDA calls a Class 2 recall, which means the products involved may cause temporary, reversible effects and serious health consequences are unlikely. You can learn more about the recall and the products involved on the company's website. I'm Daria Albinger.
2: The Mount Oglethorpe Monument appears to have been struck by lightning in Jasper. The monument originally stood atop Mount Oglethorpe, where it endured years of exposure to severe weather and vandalism until it was moved in 1999. City officials say they do not plan to do anything until experts can examine the damage. I'm Katie Gray.
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7: I'm Cody North with your Big Wolf News Update. The 9th Annual Stevens Memorial Ride will be Saturday, August 22nd. 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The 9th Annual Stevens Memorial Ride, Saturday, August 22nd in Hinesville. All proceeds benefiting Mission 22. Don't miss it. Here's your community church news. First Baptist Church in Bexley is having revivals each Sunday now through August 16th at 10:30 a.m. and 6 p.m. each Sunday. 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You're invited to attend the community-wide prayer service to be held Monday evening, August 3rd, at Cornerstone Renewal Church in Bexley at 7 p.m. The church is located at 330 First Street. Pastor Tony Forehand and his congregation invite the body of Christ in Appling County to attend.
2: I'm Katie Gray, GNN Sports. In football news, training camp is fully underway for the Atlanta Falcons, but two players to point out, Bijan Robinson is looking for a contract extension and is currently holding out from practicing with the team. The two sides are currently negotiating. Cooper Rush was also signed as a backup quarterback for the upcoming preseason month. The team's first preseason game is in 2 weeks. The Braves taking down the Nationals 5-4 in the series opener from Atlanta. Ozzie Albies broke a 3-3 tie with a two-run single in the sixth inning. Ronald Acuna Jr. slugged a solo shot as Atlanta won back-to-back games. Meanwhile, Atlanta United is looking for its first win since early May.

0: The Five Stripes to play Philadelphia tonight in a matchup of the bottom two teams in the Eastern Conference. That's sports. I'm Katie Gray with the Georgia News Network.
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5: From the Weather Channel, I'm meteorologist Mark Thibodeau. A soggy weekend across South Georgia. The rest of your Saturday, some showers and storms developing. After about 3 to 4 p.m., some of these could have gusty downpours, frequent lightning. 93 the high, heat index levels to 101, so hot and humid before we get any storms. Areas of rain and thunder likely tonight, low 73. Another round of rain and storms in the afternoon and evening Sunday. Some of them could have heavy downpours. Afternoon high gets up to 89.

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1: Morning pick-me-up time. Let's get picked up.
2: Oh, this one's going to be fun today. I want to introduce you to Samuel Henderson. He is a child in Choctaw, Oklahoma. And you may have seen his videos on social media. He's had a new round of them going viral recently. And you may know him as Bird Call Boy.
0: Okay.
2: He does bird calls. And he does bird calls with his voice. He doesn't use any tricks or anything like that. He can do 114 different bird calls.
1: What?
2: Yes, it's amazing. You're going to love this, Jody.
0: We're going to do 114?
2: No. We only got a handful of these. He started when he was 4 years old at the local zoo. He was at the zoo and he saw a bird on the garbage can making a noise and he did it. And his mom was like, wow, that was just like
1: that. He just has a natural knack for this.
2: Yes, he was even in a school talent show a couple years ago. So here we go. Here's some of his bird calls. I'll let him take it away.
3: First, we get the barn owl.
1: That's correct.
0: That is correct.
1: Well, that's
0: we had a neighbor that could do that same thing.
1: Yeah, but he wasn't a kid.
0: Yeah. No, I know, but that's perfect.
2: All right. How about a couple crows here?
4: And you know, there's two different species of crows in the United States, the fish crow and the American crow. The fish crow is what I'm going to do first. Then the American crow.
0: Whoa.
1: Yes. That's incredible.
2: Hey, here we go. Here's a purple martin.
4: Next, the purple martin.
1: Oh, that's beautiful.
2: Now, Samuel lives with autism and Tourette's. He recently put out a second video on TikTok.
1: Mm-hmm.
2: The NFL even picked him up recently, and they did a post with his bird calls for the teams that have bird mascots, you know, like the Falcons and the Ravens. Mm-hmm. He did the Cardinals.

0: That one gets me.
1: Wow.
0: I know.
2: I wonder if he just naturally is this way. Does he say he has to practice?
1: Maybe he was a bird in a former life.
0: And when he goes outside, he talks to everybody.
1: I love that.
0: That's him.
1: I hope it still works when his voice changes.
0: Yeah. You know what I'm saying?
2: Samuel.
0: Chief.
2: Samuel Henderson. Thank you for that.
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1: In this community, they call the fire department when things go bad. They don't know what to do.
2: There'll be a family member and will come up and give me a hug or shake my hand and say, hey, you took care of my dad X number of years ago, and they just wanted to say thank you and how much it meant to them. Things like that just keep me going. I'm ready to come back and do it again.
3: I try to take pride in every single thing that I do. When I'm needed in the community, I don't want them to ever think that I could have done more.
2: And that's the beauty of volunteers. There's nothing stronger than the heart of a volunteer.

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1: I have a personal little message, something I just want to say. So I know we are all over social media, Murphy, Sam, and Jody, and so it happens to me very often lately in the last several years, but lately, this summer especially, I'll be walking through a store and someone will go, "Hey, Jody, I know you. We listen." And it's been wonderful. Like, it happened 2 days ago.
0: Well, it's cool because it's like you get the in-person connection of somebody that,
1: right.
0: you know.
1: And it's always like a sudden, oh, I know you. Hi.
0: Yeah.
1: Like, I mean, in TJ Maxx, in the grocery store, in any place, it happens. So I want to say hi to Janine. I love.

0: loved meeting you the other day. I was trying on sunglasses and she's like, Jody. So we ended up talking and then we saw each other again at the clearance section and she helped me pick out a little, I bought a new jean jacket, which you know I need, Murphy. Anyway, and it happened the other day with Amelia in the grocery store. But what happened, what is happening is it's two points of contact. At first, like, hey, I know you. Oh, hi. And I'm like, hey, what's your name? And we speak and then we go our separate ways and we shop. And then at the end, like, I saw Amelia again at checkout and she came up to me and said, I'm sorry if I startled you or did it that way. And Janine did the same thing the other day in TJ Maxx. Like, after when we saw each other at clearance, she was like, I'm sorry I did it that way. Please don't apologize for saying hello. That's what I wanted to say. Mm-hmm. If you see me, I don't care if I'm at the gas station and if I look like I'm having a horrible day. If you recognize, please come say hello. I love it. Mm-hmm. And there's no need to apologize for the way you said hello. You guys ever have that happen?
1: No, I'm not as famous as you. I'm just kidding.
2: Yeah, since I walk around with standoffish face, right. I guess I don't get it.
1: No, it's I understand what you're saying.
0: I guess that Janine and Amelia because you know what that is? Recently.
1: Well, if you know somebody but they don't know you, then I understand that. I think that's the polite way that anybody would want to handle it. I know that you don't want somebody to apologize necessarily, but I think that that's just human nature.
0: It's just happened several times lately that it's like this point of contact, and then they come back and say, "I'm sorry if I did it weird." I'm like, there's no weird. In fact, if you see me, please come say hello. What I told Janine in TJ Maxx was that if I want you to come say hello, that's the point for you to know us so you do know me. And I'll see you next weekend, Janine.
1: In the clearance center.
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16: From the Weather Channel, I'm meteorologist Mark Thibodeau. A soggy weekend across South Georgia. The rest of your Saturday, some showers and storms developing after about 3 to 4 p.m. Some of these could have gusty downpours, frequent lightning. 93 the high, heat index levels to 101.

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1: Sam, you said something the other day. We have all these videos online and on Reels on social media, and you can follow Murphy, Sam, and Jody and see them all. And we were talking about, you were saying you're very comfortable being single now. Mm-hmm. And you were saying that if the unicorn comes along, and I just want you to know, we have so many comments about you saying that word unicorn.
2: The unicorn.
1: With regards to
2: I'm happy single,
1: someone.
2: And it's going to take a unicorn to
1: right.
2: get me out of that.
1: So I just want to read some of these to you.
0: Metaphorically speaking.
2: Yeah.
1: Julie says, I have not dated since my divorce, and kind of like Sam, if the unicorn comes along, great. If not, I'm good. Mm-hmm. Teresa, I love being single, and like you, it would be nice to have a unicorn to change my mind, or we take a unicorn to change my mind.
2: Wow.
1: It was a funny, you know, because everybody knows what you mean.
2: Yeah.
0: Yeah, once you're comfortable in the single space, it takes some convincing for you to get
1: or
0: back into the relationship.
1: Is that you mean the person who checks every box is what
2: yeah,
1: you're saying?
2: Yeah, it checks the boxes I don't even know are boxes.
1: You didn't know you needed that special
2: yeah.
1: unicorn horn until you found it. Karen says, so a unicorn stands a chance?
0: That's funny.
2: Yeah.
1: Some others. Valerie, I like being single, but man, would be fun to find a unicorn. This one keeps coming up. Cadet. Ah, yes, the unicorn. I agree. So many unicorn comments. I do want to just interject as someone who is married. I know this is a single conversation. There can be someone who checks most of your boxes, even all of your boxes, but and can be your unicorn, but it doesn't mean they're perfect.
0: Right, do I check all your boxes, Jody?
1: I mean, still? Yes.
0: Oh, that's hesitant.
1: No.
2: So Murphy's a unicorn?
1: No,

0: Murphy is my unicorn.
1: Yeah.
2: Aww. But
0: just what I'm saying is we're not perfect.
1: Oh, no, we're not.
0: Don't get and don't not date because someone doesn't seem perfect.
1: Yeah.
0: Is all I'm saying.
1: Some boxes are more important to check than the others, right?
2: I'm not dating because I know myself now. And
1: you only date unicorns, apparently, right?
0: All I'm saying is want the unicorn, but don't expect a perfect magical creature.
2: Oh.
0: Expect a human being.
2: Maybe a leprechaun.

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2: I like them even better now.
1: The greatest hits of all time. 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

0: 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All the greatest hits with Murphy, Sam, and Jody.
1: I think Murphy is tiptoeing around me a little bit about something that he bought. And it's so funny because I got a text from him before he arrived. I get here first and then he comes. I'm sorry, you get here first. I arrive next and then Murphy. And I got a text on the way. I will put the desk and other things away when I get home.
2: The desk?
1: And I know why you're sending that. So Murphy
0: bought a rolling desk.
1: A little portable, rolling, collapsible, put-awayable laptop desk so that he can work anywhere he wants to when he's in the house. Right?
2: That's cool.
1: It's a cute little idea.
0: Yeah.
1: It is good.
0: And I like it. If I want to be in front of the window, there you go. If I, you know, and I know that I've got my own little office workspace, but sometimes being in that same place can really drive you crazy. You know what I mean?
1: A change of scenery is really good for your mind when working. So when he didn't talk to me about this at all, just arrived. Murphy's famous for that. Oh, I bought something big. Here it is. And I guess it was like 5 minutes after you bought it, I was like, is like as long as it doesn't just stay out. I don't want it to just stay out in the living room or the dining room.
0: Jody doesn't like things to stay out. Actually, there's only one thing that's exempted from the it can't stay out rule, and it's her shoes.
1: But you don't really see those, right? I guess you do if you're
2: Maybe you could put the shoes on the rolling table.
1: Maybe I could. Anyway, so I don't like a lot of clutter.
0: I understand that. I don't either. Yeah, you're right.
1: You always say you like the way I've decorated our home.
0: I absolutely do.
1: Well, let's leave it clean looking so that we can enjoy the way it's laid out. So anyway, the first day it was there, he was sitting there working on it. And he's like, hey, what do you think of it? Do you like it? I'm like, I don't. I said, as long as it doesn't stay out. He's like, I didn't say it was going to stay. It wasn't going to stay, be put away. I just want to know if you liked it. So it's like, okay, this is going to be a thing. So that's why I got the text. I'm going to put it away when I get home, I promise.
2: Oh, okay.
0: Yeah, because it's sitting out right now in all its radiant glory.
2: Yeah.
0: I didn't have time this morning. I had to get out of there.
2: It's preemptive there.
0: Yeah.
1: Look, I don't want you to be nervous about it, but here's what's up. If you do forget to leave it out and I get to where it's bothering me to see it in the middle of the beautiful living room, I'm going to fold it up and put it up. Is that a-okay?
0: Yeah, that's, I mean, absolutely.
1: Good.
0: It's easy enough to do. I need to show you how to do it. You just pull a lever and boom. It folds completely flat, so you can just stick it, you know.
1: I can stick it somewhere.
0: In a closet.
1: And I sure will.
2: Hey.
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14: From the Weather Channel, I'm Jeff Morris. Stationary front is going to result in a wet start to August today with periods of showers and thunderstorms. The high near 92, that heat index closing in on 100, though, when you factor in the humidity. There will be another round of showers and thunderstorms moving through tonight with a low of 73. We're not done with the wet weather pattern on Sunday. Expect showers and thunderstorms again tomorrow with a high of 90 and a heat index near 100. And still the chance for showers and thunderstorms for the start of the week on Monday as the high approaches 90 degrees.

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2: From Instagram, Facebook, some messages rolling in about the idea of an empty weekend. The weekend is coming. Could you schedule your empty weekend this weekend where you don't schedule any social things or things you have to do, make no appointments, and just do what feels good to you in the moment?
0: It doesn't basically mean you, just relax.
2: It doesn't mean you it doesn't mean you have to lie around. What if it feels good to you in the moment to cut the grass or, you know, go see your mom? But decide
0: what.
2: Unstructured. It means unstructured, so it feels like free time. You fill it how you want. Shelly says this: I have such a hard time taking me time because I'm always doing something around the house for others. When I do get a free weekend, I just don't know what to do. Aw, I feel you. I think if you're naturally always sort of serving those around you, you don't know what to do with yourself, but give yourself the time anyway. It will come to you. It could be watching TV. It could be napping. It could be cleaning out your closet. Do what feels good in the moment is the point, Shelly.
3: I'm wondering if Shelly means because I have this, and I've felt this before too, because I have this rare free day and 50 things that I want to do, I can't pick one. I just don't know which one to pick.
2: Waste
3: because
2: it.
3: I don't want to waste it. I want to blow my chance.
2: It's not wasted, though. You're never going to get to 50 things anyway.
3: Yeah.
2: So what do you feel like doing in the moment, which you can't even predict ahead of time several days? Wait until Saturday to see what you feel like doing on Saturday. Be in the present. Don't worry about it yet.
3: Because the present's a gift. Here's one from Lisa from MurphySamAndJody.com, an email. Hi, Murphy, Sam, and Jody.
2: Hi.
3: I heard Jody talking about the Calamity Club book.
2: Yes.
3: I just had to jump in and say that I read it about a month ago, and it was fabulous.
2: It's a wonderful read.
3: Such a great story and a good read.
2: Yeah, it's the new book from Catherine Stockett, who wrote The Help, and it is so good. I am enjoying every single word, about halfway through now. Thank you, Lisa.
0: Jody says, hi, Jody. I just heard you say grief is part of everyone's story. Amen to that. The beautiful book, Theo of Golden, teaches that reality and inspires us to treat one another with that in mind, showing love and kindness. Highly recommend.
2: Theo of Golden.
0: Yeah. She doesn't say who's written it, so I don't know.
2: We can find it. We love book recommendations anytime. We were talking about grief the other day in a podcast. Thank you. Jump in anytime.
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1: When I was telling you about Murphy's new roller collapsible laptop desk, portable laptop
2: desk. It's a long name there.
1: That he puts in the living room wherever he wants to work, which is wonderful because Murphy's always working. He does have an office at our house, but sometimes he wants to be, he even says, I want to be in here with you I want to, you know, change of scenery. So awesome. I didn't know you were buying this, but so you bought it, you put it together, you've been working all over the place with it. You know, it rolls around and you're working.
0: Impressive, huh? I haven't tried it in the shower yet, but you know.
1: Okay, my only thing was...
0: Put it away.
1: Yeah, I don't want it to sit out. Yeah. I think that's fair, right?
2: Yeah.
1: I want it to be, we have lots of closets, so when you're not using it, I want it to be put away. But it's funny, when we were talking about it, you brought up the shoes thing. Like, yeah, the only thing that's allowed to stay out is your shoes, Jody, ha ha. It's something, it's true when you live with someone, whether you're married or not, when you're coupled up, it's like, I don't see my stuff and you don't see your stuff, but I sure as heck see yours. Like, you know, I've had conversations with your stuff when you're not even there. Why is this out? You know, right? That is a thing. It's a common thing in most marriages, I think.
2: Yeah.
1: It's like my shoes don't bother me because I chose to put them there.
2: Or you've rationalized it in your head that, oh, they're only there for a few minutes because I'm going to put them back on.
1: Sure. But I just feel like that it's all very normal. We're not being highly unusual here.
0: Yeah, I think, yeah. But, you know, aren't we at a place in our relationship where it just kind of, I will pick up your stuff. Sometimes, you know, like the pajamas you slept in because you had to get out and, you know, fast or on the floor. No big, I just pick them up, you know. The blanket that you'll use in the afternoon sometimes to nap doesn't get refolded. But, you know what?
1: Yeah,
0: no big deal.
2: This list sure is growing, isn't it?
0: Hold on. Those are the only things. I'm sure I leave more stuff out than you do.
1: You actually do.
0: Mail being one. Charging cords, maybe. Another. Mm-hmm. I don't leave flashlights out anymore.
1: Prescriptions, things like that.
2: Do you think if you were single, you would just kind of not care anymore?
1: Oh, no, I would still care very much. Uh-huh. Your surroundings give you your mental state. So if your surroundings are picked up and in order, I feel more in order.
2: Yeah.
1: So that's why I'm always picking stuff up. Nothing's safe around me in a home. Sorry, Murph.
0: But that's good, Danny, because we get a visitor and we don't expect it. The house is already clean. It's not like there's...
1: Ish, yes. Yeah.
2: Except for that rolling desk.
0: Yeah,
1: hey,
0: that
1: I didn't
0: thing.
1: Say that.
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10: From the Weather Channel, I'm meteorologist Mark Thibodeau. A soggy weekend across South Georgia. The rest of your Saturday, some showers and storms developing. After about 3 to 4 p.m., some of these could have gusty downpours, frequent lightning. 93 the high, heat index levels to 101, so hot and humid before we get any storms. Areas of rain and thunder likely tonight, low 73. Another round of rain and storms in the afternoon and evening Sunday. Some of them could have heavy downpours. Afternoon high gets up to 89.

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4: From the Weather Channel, I'm Jeff Morris. Stationary front is going to result in a wet start to August today with periods of showers and thunderstorms. The high near 92, that heat index closing in on 100, though, when you factor in the humidity. There'll be another round of showers and thunderstorms moving through tonight with a low of 73. We're not done with the wet weather pattern on Sunday. Expect showers and thunderstorms again tomorrow with a high of 90 and a heat index near 100. And still the chance for showers and thunderstorms for the start of the week on Monday as the high approaches 90 degrees.
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4: From the Weather Channel, I'm Jeff Morris. Stationary front is going to result in a wet start to August today with periods of showers and thunderstorms. The high near 92, that heat index closing in on 100, though, when you factor in the humidity. There'll be another round of showers and thunderstorms moving through tonight with a low of 73. We're not done with the wet weather pattern on Sunday. Expect showers and thunderstorms again tomorrow with a high of 90 and a heat index near 100. And still the chance for showers and thunderstorms for the start of the week on Monday as the high approaches 90 degrees.
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7: A Macon man has been sentenced in a four-year deadly shooting case. Thomas Cage with the story.
8: A 26-year-old man in Macon-Bibb County has been sentenced to at least 25 years in prison for shooting and killing his sister's boyfriend after calling him for help. 41 NBC reports that the incident occurred in April of 2022 when the man, DeShonde Octavius Liggins, fired a shot from the backseat of a car, striking the victim in the head. The victim, Tadarius Cornelius Williams, died in the hospital 2 days later. Liggins pleaded guilty to voluntary manslaughter, aggravated assault, and possession of a firearm during a felony, receiving a 45-year sentence with the first 25 years to be served in prison.
7: A study suggests that more Georgians may be turning to marijuana than alcohol.
9: Data from the Substance Abuse and Mental Health Services Administration shows more than 21 million Americans over the age of 12 smoked some Mary Jane at least once a day in 2025. That's compared to only about 17 million Americans who drink alcohol every day or most days.
10: I mean, I smoke more than I drink, so I guess it's true.
11: I grew up around it. I tried it, but it never had no effect on me.
12: To each his own, I guess. I think it's better to smoke weed than to drink, you know? At least when you're smoking weed, you know what's going on. You drink alcohol, you're like an idiot.
9: The numbers also show more people are smoking weed over cigarettes. In New York, I'm Natalie Migliori.
7: The Cobb County Board of Commissioners approved the county's 2027 budget and 26 mileage rates with a $1.4 billion operating budget and no changes to the mileage rates. Cobb County Courier reports that the budget does include new positions, a 2% cost of living raise for employees, and merit raises for top performers, which did face criticism from the public. I'm Katie Gray.
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13: I'm Cody North with your Big Wolf News update. The 9th Annual Stevens Memorial Ride will be Saturday, August 22nd. 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It starts at Post 6602 VFW at 931 Elma G. Miles Parkway in Hinesville. 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The 9th Annual Stevens Memorial Ride, Saturday, August 22nd in Hinesville. All proceeds benefiting Mission 22. Don't miss it. Here's your community church news. First Baptist Church in Baxley is having revivals each Sunday now through August 16th at 10:30 a.m. and 6 p.m. each Sunday. First Baptist Church is located at 15 North Main Street in Baxley. For more information, call 912-367-2738. You're invited to attend the community-wide prayer service to be held Monday evening, August 3rd at Cornerstone Renewal Church in Baxley at 7 p.m. The church is located at 330 First Street. Pastor Tony Forehand and his congregation invite the body of Christ in Appling County to attend.
7: GNN Sports. In football news, training camp is fully underway for the Atlanta Falcons, but two players to point out, Bijan Robinson is looking for a contract extension and is currently holding out from practicing with the team. The two sides are currently negotiating. Cooper Rush was also signed as a backup quarterback for the upcoming preseason month. The team's first preseason game is in 2 weeks. The Braves taking down the Nationals 5-4 in the series opener from Atlanta. Ozzie Albies broke a 3-3 tie with a two-run single in the sixth inning. Ronald Acuna Jr. slugged a solo shot as Atlanta won back-to-back games. Meanwhile, Atlanta United is looking for its first win since early May. The Five Stripes to play Philadelphia tonight in a matchup of the bottom two teams in the Eastern Conference. That's sports. I'm Katie Gray with the Georgia News Network.
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16: From the Weather Channel, I'm Jeff Morris. Stationary front is going to result in a wet start to August today with periods of showers and thunderstorms. The high near 92, that heat index closing in on 100, though, when you factor in the humidity. There'll be another round of showers and thunderstorms moving through tonight with a low of 73. We're not done with the wet weather pattern on Sunday. Expect showers and thunderstorms again tomorrow with a high of 90 and a heat index near 100. And still the chance for showers and thunderstorms for the start of the week on Monday as the high approaches 90 degrees.

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4: From the Weather Channel, I'm Jeff Morris. Stationary front is going to result in a wet start to August today with periods of showers and thunderstorms. The high near 92, that heat index closing in on 100, though, when you factor in the humidity. There'll be another round of showers and thunderstorms moving through tonight with a low of 73. We're not done with the wet weather pattern on Sunday. Expect showers and thunderstorms again tomorrow with a high of 90 and a heat index near 100. And still the chance for showers and thunderstorms for the start of the week on Monday as the high approaches 90 degrees.
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4: From the Weather Channel, I'm Jeff Morris. Stationary front is going to result in a wet start to August today with periods of showers and thunderstorms. The high near 92, that heat index closing in on 100, though, when you factor in the humidity. There'll be another round of showers and thunderstorms moving through tonight with a low of 73. We're not done with the wet weather pattern on Sunday. Expect showers and thunderstorms again tomorrow with a high of 90 and a heat index near 100. And still the chance for showers and thunderstorms for the start of the week on Monday as the high approaches 90 degrees.
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4: From the Weather Channel, I'm Jeff Morris. Stationary front is going to result in a wet start to August today with periods of showers and thunderstorms. The high near 92, that heat index closing in on 100, though, when you factor in the humidity. There will be another round of showers and thunderstorms moving through tonight with a low of 73. We're not done with the wet weather pattern on Sunday. Expect showers and thunderstorms again tomorrow with a high of 90 and a heat index near 100. And still the chance for showers and thunderstorms for the start of the week on Monday as the high approaches 90 degrees.

0: 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And that hole inside of me is gone. I am whole. 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
4: From the Weather Channel, I'm Jeff Morris. Stationary front is going to result in a wet start to August today with periods of showers and thunderstorms. The high near 92, that heat index closing in on 100, though, when you factor in the humidity. There will be another round of showers and thunderstorms moving through tonight with a low of 73. We're not done with the wet weather pattern on Sunday. Expect showers and thunderstorms again tomorrow with a high of 90 and a heat index near 100. And still the chance for showers and thunderstorms for the start of the week on Monday as the high approaches 90 degrees.
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10: A Macon man has been sentenced in a four-year deadly shooting case. Thomas Cage with the story.
11: A 26-year-old man in Macon, Bibb County has been sentenced to at least 25 years in prison for shooting and killing his sister's boyfriend after calling him for help. 41 NBC reports that the incident occurred in April of 2022 when the man, DeShonde Octavius Liggins, fired a shot from the backseat of a car, striking the victim in the head. The victim, Tadarius Cornelius Williams, died in the hospital 2 days later. Liggins pleaded guilty to voluntary manslaughter, aggravated assault, and possession of a firearm during a felony, receiving a 45-year sentence with the first 25 years to be served in prison.
10: A study suggests that more Georgians may be turning to marijuana than alcohol.
12: Data from the Substance Abuse and Mental Health Services Administration shows more than 21 million Americans over the age of 12 smoked some Mary Jane at least once a day in 2025. That's compared to only about 17 million Americans who drank alcohol every day or most days.
13: I mean, I smoke more than I drink, so I guess it's true.
14: I grew up around it. I tried it, but it never had no effect on me.
15: To each his own, I guess. I think it's better to smoke weed than to drink, you know? At least when you're smoking weed, you know what's going on.

0: a $1.4 billion operating budget and no changes to the mileage rates. Cobb County Courier reports that the budget does include new positions, a 2% cost of living raise for employees, and merit raises for top performers, which did face criticism from the public. I'm Katie Gray.
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2: I'm Cody North with your Big Wolf News Update. The 9th Annual Stevens Memorial Ride will be Saturday, August 22nd. This important charity event is held every year as a fundraiser for Mission 22 and their goal of preventing veteran suicide. Registration begins at 8:30 a.m., kick stands up at 10:30 a.m. The registration fee is $25 per bike or other vehicle, $30 with a rider. It starts at Post 6602 BFW at 931 Elmont G. Miles Parkway in Hinesville. For more information, contact Georgia State Leader Ken Bohannon, 912-539-7653. The 9th Annual Stevens Memorial Ride, Saturday, August 22nd in Hinesville. All proceeds benefiting Mission 22. Don't miss it. Here's your community church news. First Baptist Church in Baxley is having revivals each Sunday now through August 16th at 10:30 a.m. and 6 p.m. each Sunday. First Baptist Church is located at 15 North Main Street in Baxley. For more information, call 912-367-2738. You're invited to attend the community-wide prayer service to be held Monday evening, August 3rd, at Cornerstone Renewal Church in Baxley at 7 p.m. The church is located at 330 First Street. Pastor Tony Forehand and his congregation invite the body of Christ in Appling County to attend.
0: I'm Katie Gray, GNN Sports. In football news, training camp is fully underway for the Atlanta Falcons, but two players to point out, Bijan Robinson is looking for a contract extension and is currently holding out from practicing with the team. The two sides are currently negotiating. Cooper Rush was also signed as a backup quarterback for the upcoming preseason month. The team's first preseason game is in 2 weeks. The Braves taking down the Nationals 5-4 in the series opener from Atlanta. Ozzie Albies broke a 3-3 tie with a two-run single in the sixth inning. Ronald Acuna Jr. slugged a solo shot as Atlanta won back-to-back games. Meanwhile, Atlanta United is looking for its first win since early May. The Five Stripes to play Philadelphia tonight in a matchup of the bottom two teams in the Eastern Conference. That's sports. I'm Katie Gray with the Georgia News Network.
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6: From the Weather Channel, I'm Jeff Eno. Showers and thunderstorms tapering off as we get into the wee hours, and we are going to see temperatures drop back to the low to mid-70s. Now, for Sunday, those showers and thunderstorms are likely, once again, mostly cloudy. Afternoon high getting up to around 90. The heat index up above 100. For our Sunday night, showers are likely. Maybe some rumbles of thunder. Showers ahead for Monday, and we could hear some rumbles of thunder to open up the work week, a high near 90.

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4: From the Weather Channel, I'm Jeff Eno. Showers and thunderstorms tapering off as we get into the wee hours, and we are going to see temperatures drop back to the low to mid 70s. Now for Sunday, those showers and thunderstorms are likely once again, mostly cloudy. Afternoon high getting up to around 90. The heat index up above 100. For our Sunday night, showers are likely. Maybe some rumbles of thunder. Showers ahead for Monday, and we could hear some rumbles of thunder to open up the work week, a high near 90.
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4: From the Weather Channel, I'm Jeff Eno. Showers and thunderstorms tapering off as we get into the wee hours, and we are going to see temperatures drop back to the low to mid 70s. Now for Sunday, those showers and thunderstorms are likely once again mostly cloudy. Afternoon high getting up to around 90. The heat index up above 100. For our Sunday night, showers are likely. Maybe some rumbles of thunder. Showers ahead for Monday, and we could hear some rumbles of thunder to open up the work week, a high near 90.
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